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Choose sitting on that couch watching mind-numbing, spirit-crushing game shows, stuffing fucking junk food into your mouth. Choose rotting away at the end of it all, watching your last in a miserable home, nothing more than an embarrassment to the selfish, fucked-up brats that you've spawned to replace yourselves. Choose your future. Choose life.

Jesus and the Liberation. 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
1: 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Because we missed you. We're back from the past. TRL. Pleasure Radio.

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TRL. Pleasure Radio. I give you devotion.

0: 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TRL. Pleasure Radio.
1: Is this really necessary? I wanna go home.
2: 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Forget it, girl. 'Cause it's a brand new Def Dame's.

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1: Yes. 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Did you miss us? Cause we missed you. We're back from the past. TRL. Pleasure Radio.

I pass through noise and silence. I walk alone, it's a beautiful day. It's raining and it's cold, reflected onto the wet pavement. Can you see what I see? The trembling image of my eyes that are still free. I pass through noise and silence. I walk alone, it's

0: 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We play the music you like. TRL. 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
2: 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Did you miss us? Cause we missed you. We're back from the past. TRL. Pleasure Radio. The new, the cast.

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We let the music speak.

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Tuesday night, to the club. Wednesday night, what a headache, but I went to the club. Thursday night, to the club. Friday night, didn't want to go. Then my friend Michelle called me on the phone, and so I went to the club. Saturday night, to the club. Sunday night,

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1: 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Did you miss us? Cause we missed you. We're back from the past. TRL. Pleasure Radio.
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